0: Lightning 100. That's the local lightning from Allison Young from my window. Almost getting some Leve vibes on that one. It's Kevin Morvey, Javelin, and Tedeschi Trucks Band. Soul Sweet Song. It's sweet. They were opening for the Eagles earlier this year. They are going to be playing Bonnaroo in 2 weeks. And later this year in the fall, we'll get two nights of Tedeschi Trucks Band at the new Truth venue. Can't wait to catch a show out there. Their season is going to debut this fall in October. And they keep announcing shows out there. Also want to try and catch that Beck show. That's going to be on Halloween out at The Truth. Lieutenant Dan, hanging out with you here in the Lightning 100 studio. I've got new Casey Musgraves up next.
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0: Lightning 100, that's new music from Bruce Hornsby's Indigo Park. It's actually earlier today we had the band Slapdragon here, and that, of course, the latest project from Scott Mulvihill. Scott was reminiscing on getting to see Bruce Hornsby at the Caverns, which, of course, is the cool venue. It's past Bonnaroo. It's got to keep going a little bit further. They're talking about they're going to get to play Cave Fest out there later this year. Of course, before then, in August, we're going to have Slapdragon headlining Nashville Sunday Night live from 3rd and Lindsley. They're celebrating their album release day today. 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It really sounded great today. And you can see years worth of performances, over a decade worth, on our YouTube at Lightning 100. 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

B to the E to the E to the C to the C to the KK. 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

0: Lightning 100, that's Wilderness and Kiss the Weeds. We got them in heavy rotation all this week because Wilderness is our local artist of the week. Found that out Monday at 6:15 on the 615. Lightning Casey announcing Wilderness this past Monday. And you can tune in this coming Monday to find out who next week's local artist of the week is. Always fun to find out, and it feels good to support your local music scene. We are helping Zanies look for Nashville's funniest dad. You got Father's Day plans? Go out to Zanies. We are going to be part of what is a hotly contested annual stand-up competition for Nashville's funniest dad. And you can actually submit right now. Again, it's so easy. You can just Google Nashville's Funniest Dad. You're going to get there. But it's over on the Zanies website, where not only are they selling tickets to it, but they are accepting submissions. So if you know Nashville's Funniest Dad, submit them. Would that be funny if they found out you submitted them? No, they need to submit, but they need to do it this weekend. It's almost, the deadline is almost here. So have Nashville's Funniest Dad make those submissions over on nashville.zanies.com.
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0: Lightning 100, almost AM. That's lip service. We had Daniel Donato, Sunshine in the Rain, out of Wilco's Box Full of Letters. Lieutenant Dan hanging out with you here in the studio. You know what else is happening tomorrow? It's the annual Ode to Otha event as they celebrate Otha Turner. This is a really great event. Over the years, they have raised hundreds of thousands of dollars for Second Harvest Food Bank, and it's held at the home of Bill and Lisa Ramsey. You can find out more over at othaturner.com. It's pretty easy. You just Google Ode to Otha, and you're going to find it. It is happening tomorrow out there where all kinds of great music. Of course, we're going to have the Otha Turner Boys Fife and Drum Band out there, Stacy Mitchart, Blue Mother Tupelo, Chip Green, Luther Dickinson of the North Mississippi All-Stars. We will have so much fun for a great cause. And I see that children 12 and under get in for free. So if you're looking for something great to do, this happens tomorrow from 2 to 9 p.m. at 1711 Sweetbriar Avenue here in Nashville, celebrating the legacy of Otha Turner. And you can find out more othaturner.com, or truly you can just Google Ode to Otha. And we hope to see you out there tomorrow.
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0: Lightning 100, that's new from Happy Landing. It was Machines, Temples doing Jetstream Hard before that. Lieutenant Dan checking in with you again. Going to be here till midnight. If you're looking for something fun to do tomorrow, you can join us out at Centennial Park for Musicians Corner. It's free. It's from noon to 6. They're going to have two stages out there. It's a rain or shine event. Only if there's bad storms do they shut it down. But they are ready for you to come and have a great time. You can bring a dog. You can bring a kid. They have a great Kidsville activity area. They've got food trucks out there and all kinds of fun. We hope to see you tomorrow, noon to 6, Centennial Park at Musicians Corner.
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0: Lightning 100. That's local music from Eden Joel. 18 Wheeler. Been loving that one. Some Jack White before that. God and the Broken Bones. Looking forward to Jack White's show at The Truth Friday, October 9th. My name's Stephanie, taking over this Saturday morning. Good morning, Nashville. I'm going to be with you all the rest of this morning, hanging out here until noon. We got Cat Clyde on the way for you, Father John Misty, Fleet Foxes, Little Pink Floyd, all after this very short break on Lightning 100.
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0: Lightning 100. That's MT Jones. I don't understand. Devin Gilfillian before that. Hold On, Hourglass, and some Pink Floyd back there with Have a Cigar. Always love that one. My name's Stephanie, spending this Saturday morning with you, 6 until noon. About to step off to the side for a sec, though. Just around 7, going to have our weekly Community Corner interview every week. Brother Love comes in to interview nonprofits right here in our community. This week featuring one we've had on the show before, but a very important one. Happy to be joined once again by Porter's Call this week for Community Corner. So stay tuned. That's coming up real shortly. But first, taking a break, and then we're back with Death Cab for Cutie, one from their album coming out this Friday, June 5th. That's up in just a minute on Lightning 100.
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1: Good morning and welcome to Community Corner, where we spotlight Nashville nonprofits and community causes every Saturday at 7 a.m. by interviewing representatives from the local organizations working to solve the issues facing our beautiful city. My name is Brother Love. This is Lightning 100. Today we have Porter's Call. Beth Barkas, my goodness, welcome. Hello.
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1: You are up there in the Mount Rushmore. We have Music Cares, Music Health Alliance. I mean, it goes on and on. 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So, Beth, like it's our first time here, what is Porter's Call?
2: Yeah, Porter's Call has actually been in existence for 25 years.

0: 5 years in our town. Yeah. Yes, yes. And the best way I could describe it, it's a safe place for artists to come home to. The road is really weary, and oftentimes you feel like you're known by everybody, but you're known by none at the same time. And you're seen by everybody on the stage, and yet you don't feel really seen. And so this is a place where people can come and be seen and known and heard and supported. And for 25 years, we've seen thousands of touring recording music artists. And the beauty is we also see their partners.
1: Yes.
0: So even if their partner is not in music, we also get to work with bands, duos, trios. So really being able to hold space for them to say, hey, we know your world, and we might be one entity that doesn't get a cut in your world, of your world, of your career, but we want to make sure you're not only healthy to continue to make music that the world hears and is impacted by, but that you're healthy as your own human, heart, soul, mind, body.
1: Yeah. And how did you come to become a porter? You are a porter.
0: Yeah. So I started about 16 years ago, and truly when I was finishing my master's program, I realized that I didn't quite want to do this work in the traditional way that we were being trained to do. And I felt like there was something a little more human that was there for me, you know, that I could be able to enter in as a friend, as well as someone who has this training. So I knew our founder, Al Andrews, and it was really on my list of one. When I was ready to go back to work after my degree, I was like, you know, I can't imagine doing this work in any other way than the way Porter's Call does it. So we call ourselves porters. We have five porters on staff now, which is crazy.
1: Because
0: I think even last time we spoke, we maybe had two or three of us.
1: Yeah.
0: So we've really grown, and all of our porters have their higher degree, but we really do lay aside a lot of those other nuances so that we can show up in a different way. And sometimes it's taking a meal to their home after they, you know, come home from the hospital, or visiting them in the hospital.
1: Yeah.
0: It sometimes it's referring them to a trauma therapist that walks with them for a period of time. And so I love that as a porter, we can, you know, see them one-on-one and do sessions, but we also do groups and retreats and workshops, intensives, and we get to also just go grab coffee with them.
1: Yeah. That's amazing. You know, you're opening your doors for artists to be seen and to be heard and to feel like they have a place to belong, because the road and this industry is getting crazier by the second. All you have to do is open up your phone and scroll for about, I don't know, a fraction of a second, and you could go down a very dark path. I know for myself, I have my wife who's an artist and a touring artist, and she got home after a tour in January, which a lot of people don't do. They don't work necessarily in this business in January. She had a busy year last year. She came home and then had nothing. And then was like, what is my value? What is my worth? Do I matter? Mattering is a big deal we're talking about. And so the fact that you are a safe place for somebody to go, because it's like a gray area. You know, we're in between work, you know, we're artists, let's say. You may have a record deal, you may have all of the things in place to live a life that is, let's say, paying your bills. You might even have some fame. You might be anywhere on that spectrum.
0: Right.
1: But what you still have is your heart and your mental health. And we don't always have somebody to share this stuff with. And you're tailored specifically to the music industry.
0: Right.
1: So who are you seeing? Who's coming through the doors?
0: Right. Well, like you said, it's everybody across the spectrum.
1: Yeah.
0: It's people that are just graduating college and have this dream. Mm. It's people that are just, you know, working the circuits and, you know, trying to fill a room of 50 people.
1: Yeah.
0: And then there's people that are on big platforms like arenas and stadiums.
1: Mm-hmm.
0: And it's everything in between.
1: Yeah.
0: And so what's interesting is whenever we get to also introduce people, almost like in a mentorship sort of way, we might have a seasoned artist and we might pair them with a brand new artist. Mm-hmm. And it's really good for them to kind of understand the snares of the road and the snares of the business, that they can say to this younger artist, hey, just so you know, like, this is what could be coming on the horizon. And fame does not fill all those little voids and holes that you're seeking. And so we really help them redefine their personal success. So we see people all across the spectrum, all genres, like every genres I never even knew existed. Yeah. I'm like, wow, I'm getting a huge lesson in all the diversity of music that's out there.
1: Yeah. Yeah. And there's just so many highs and lows. I mean, we love the highs. I mean, I had a whole career touring and tons of highs, but I forgot about the lows until I was just in the low, you know? And I suffer from the sort of classic lonely artist type of deal. And I'm just reading, you know, the classic lonely artist is an archetype born from the Romantic era, depicting a creator who sacrifices social belonging for profound emotional depth. This figure channels personal isolation into masterpieces of universal resonance, we hope, capturing the tension between the human need for connection and the reality of solitude. Mm. I find myself, you know, alone a lot of the time. And I know I have friends who are writers and artists who will spend as much time in that space. But unfortunately, we fall deeper into like a head hole, I call it. And we need help. We need to feel it like it's okay for the help.
0: Right.
1: You know, and it's not just going to be getting that next video out, right? It's not just like getting, right, we were saying off air, how many likes do I need in order to feel loved? You know, and I know that this is a very big deal, and I know that we're talking about it more, and we have a lot of things in place. People's tool belts are expanding, you know, but why the music? Why the music industry? You know,
0: yeah.
1: What do you see on your end? Because this, to me, is so romantic and painful, and I live with it. Do I have to keep living with that pain?
0: Yeah, good. That's a great question. And whenever you even describe the tool belt, I immediately had the image of rust on the tool belt. Because I do think we collect a lot of tools in our tool belt, but if we're not utilizing them and using them, then they get rusty.
1: Yeah.
0: And so I think the pain that somebody asked me, actually, what do you think is one of the biggest pain points of the industry that you see? And I say loneliness.
1: Yeah.
0: And we didn't even have this conversation prior, which is interesting. And so loneliness actually, and the rejection, the social rejection that you feel because your music is so personal,
1: yes,
0: right? You're writing your story, you're pouring your heart into the lyrics and the melody. And when you put it out there and it's rejected in any way, it becomes very personal. Mm. And there's a UCLA study that looked at a part of the brain in which we experience social rejection. That same part of the brain is where we experience physical pain.
1: Oh, wow.
0: So literally when you feel rejected, isolated, lonely, any of those experiences, you're feeling physical pain.
1: Yes.
0: And sometimes I've seen that some of those artists that have those huge platforms are sometimes the loneliest, again, because they looks like they should be known and they have it all. And the reality is that can be a very lonely place up at the top, because those pinnacle points are really, really small.
1: Yeah, absolutely. Yeah, for sure. And so, gosh, a lot of these folks here in town, we co-write. Mm-hmm. So we do things together in partnerships. So I think that's a very valuable tool, because that in and of itself, I mean, I would go to co-writes and in a panic attack because I was afraid to share what was something that was so personal. So now it's taking it a step further. It's sharing, let's say, something like, hi, Beth, we just met. Let's write a song and hopefully we can do something with it. Now this is, hi, Beth, I need to talk about me.
0: Right.
1: I need to talk about the fact that I don't know if I feel worthy for any of this, right? I don't know if I belong anywhere. I don't know if I matter in this world.
0: Mm-hmm.
1: And now with AI, and now we have people that are in the industry that are accepting a lot of this AI and accepting a lot of disconnect.
0: Sure.
1: A lot of it's accepting the disconnect.
0: Right.
1: Which I think is not necessarily the healthiest thing, but you must be getting a lot of this stuff.
0: A lot. I find that I either speak on this, you know, in a public forum amongst the music industry and somewhere in that ecosystem, mm-hmm. or one-on-one in my sessions, yeah. is we talk about connection a lot.
1: Yes.
0: Because, again, the disconnect is what takes you further and further from who you really are.
1: Yeah.
0: And we need that congruence. We need that community to help us stay connected, not just to each other, but to ourselves.
1: Yeah. That's amazing. And I want to also talk about women. Mm-hmm. Okay, I want to talk about, because I've been interviewing, I have a podcast, it's called Just Keep Talking, okay, and we speak at length a little more in depth about these conversations, mm-hmm. and I just had somebody on, Natasha Blaine, who was on season 29 of The Voice, mm-hmm. shout out to my friend Natasha, but wow, what an experience to go on live television, to go on and be competitive as a woman in this industry, and I asked her, what was it like, and she says, I get so much hate. It's so hard for me to scroll and to enjoy the moment, the experience, you know? And there's just as many people that will say, I want to raise you up, but there's just as many people that want to tear you down. And this is somebody who's young, you know, has a lot of time ahead of her, so we all think. So what are you seeing about that? The fact that there's this horrible, yucky feeling about people really tearing each other down, especially for a woman.
0: Right. Well, I always want to emphasize the fact that there's space for all of us, right?
1: Yep.
0: And so there, each of us have our own lane. And when we try to utilize competition because it's driven by comparison,
1: yeah.
0: we will get out of our lane. Like if I'm literally driving down the road and I'm constantly looking to the right mm-hmm. or the left, am I not going to veer to the right or the left?
1: Yeah.
0: If I'm looking down or looking up or anywhere other than in my lane, I'm going to get out of my lane.
1: Yeah.
0: And I think in the music industry, even more so, when you're creative and that's what you're doing, you're a creator, there's only one you. You have your own story. So Brother Love you have your own story, mm-hmm. your own, you know, preferences, your own style, your mm-hmm. own ideas and your abilities. No one is like you. Mm-hmm. Like there are some people that could have some similarities, but no one is you. And so when you create something from nothing and put it into the world, then there's nobody that intersects in that lane.
1: Yeah.
0: And so if we will just stop looking to the left and the right and up and down and mm-hmm. around, and if we stay focused on our lane, and then I think that that competitiveness can actually drive us in a good way.
1: Yeah.
0: But the comparison is what gets us off course.
1: Wow. That's incredible. So that's somebody who's, you know, on the younger spectrum of their career. Let's talk about folks on the a little bit older, like my wife. She's, you know, in her early 40s, and we are experiencing perimenopause.
0: Mm-hmm.
1: And I know that there are a lot of artists that are our age that are afraid of being aged out of this business,
0: right.
1: that they don't matter anymore. And are you seeing more and more folks coming in and as couples or, you know, as partners being able to work on these things? Because it's a new era for me because I'm the age now of what it
0: sure.
1: is, but it's prevalent everywhere I am. And I appreciate that my wife has turned me on to the idea that things are changing.
0: That's
1: and
0: right.
1: I need to be just support her.
0: Mm-hmm.
1: What are you seeing as far as that, as far as the aging of artists?
0: Right. I think we need to be intentional about creating a culture shift.
1: Mm.
0: I feel like in certain cultures, like say Japan, which is where half of my blood comes from, my mom is full Japanese, there is this elevation of people that are older.
1: Wow.
0: There's this celebration of, you know, who has gone before me and the elders, right?
1: Yeah.
0: And I think we really in America, but probably the West in general, has had this massive focus on youth.
1: Mm-hmm.
0: And if we could just own it, like have artists that are proud of their age, and with every passing year they go, that's one more year of experience.
1: Mm-hmm.
0: That was one more year of friendship.
1: Yeah.
0: That's one more year of marriage. That's one more year of making music. And really celebrate it. We have more to say the
1: yeah.
0: older we get, right? And so, and my thought is why not let those seasoned artists pour into the young ones
1: yes.
0: and be reminded of why they fell in love, wow. reminded of their why, and they would be serving these younger people, and they could collaborate together.
1: Yeah. How cool.
0: Right? So, I mean, I'm not a creative in that way, like musically. We're right. all creative, but yes. I'm not a music creative. And but I do feel like what goes across the board for all humans is if we can pour into others, then we also are refreshed as we pour into others.
1: There's enough to fill the cup.
0: That's right.
1: For all of us.
0: That's right.
1: That is fantastic. I want to read a quote here from Shay and Hannah Mooney, from Dan and Shay. Mm-hmm. Porter's Call has been an absolute vital part of keeping my family in a healthy place, helping us navigate through this insane journey and dealing with all that comes with success. If my home life isn't healthy, neither is my life on the road. I love that.
0: Wow. That's
1: fantastic.
0: Awesome.
1: Mm-hmm. And one of the ways we get to do that is today we are hosting an outdoor yoga gathering at Bicentennial Park in Franklin. So folks, if
0: Franklin,
1: you're listening to this right now in Franklin, Tennessee, Bicentennial Park, a yoga gathering, and it's in honor of Mental Health Awareness Month. The goal is to encourage movement for mental health. Micah, do you do yoga?
0: I love yoga.
1: Do you? You look like
0: a yoga
1: person.
0: No, I wish. I haven't been practicing as much as I'd like to, but my goodness, it's one of the best things you can do.
1: Absolutely. Well, Rachel Horn will lead the yoga instruction at 10 a.m. That's this morning. There are some artists. We have Emma Klein and Anna Voss will be joining in with some beautiful music to set the tone. Porter's Call. Beth Barkus, you are just part of this society. Beth Barkus, you are part of the fabric of what is so important here in Nashville, which is taking care of each other.
0: Yeah. Thank you. It's an honor.
1: Yeah,
0: it really is.
1: Absolutely.
0: And keep in mind, this yoga event today is free.
1: Yes.
0: Completely free. Just bring your own mat because it could be a little uncomfortable on the concrete.
1: That could be. Yes, for sure. Well, Porter's Call, if you need help, you're not alone, folks. Go to porterscall.com. Thank you so much, Beth Barkus, co-executive director of Porter's Call. I'll tell you, thank you so much. You do so much for us. Just this conversation has made me feel better about myself today.
0: Good.
1: Thank
0: me
1: you.
0: Me as well. Uh-huh. Thank you.
1: You're so very welcome. Stephanie McFadden, who makes us all feel better all the time, is our producer. She is fantastic. Thank you so much. This is Lightning 100. My name is Brother Love. Community Corner is here for all of us. Until next time, bye-bye.
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0: Lightning 100. That's a great local one from Shani and the Eastmen, Not a Blue Moon. Actually, we had a bunch of local there. Courtney Marie Andrews with Hangman before that, another local artist. And Jenny Lewis, who does now live here in Nashville. That's called She's Not Me. Love all three of those songs, actually. And then we had before that our weekly Community Corner interview. Brother Love this week, chatting with Porter's Call, a great nonprofit making a difference both here in our community in Nashville and Franklin and in the music community as a whole. 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My name is Stephanie, spending this Saturday morning with you. We've got some Charlie Crockett coming up, plus Courtney Barnett, Daniel Caesar, the new one from Beck, all after this on Lightning 100.
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0: Charlie Crockett's up now, just after playing Music City Rodeo last night. Kentucky Too Long on Lightning 100.

0: Lightning 100, Tedeschi Trucks Band, that's Future Soul. Beck before that one, Ride Lonesome, the new song from him. So excited to see him play in Halloween night at the new venue, The Truth. My name is Stephanie, spending this Saturday morning with you. Hope you guys are having a great day so far. Got some more great music on the way. Bia Badoobie's coming up, one of my Blondie favorites. Band of Horses and Soundgarden, all up in just a couple minutes on Lightning 100.
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0: Lightning 100, that is Mitski. I'll Change for you, one from her newest album, Nothing's About to Happen to Me. Cassius Culpepper, Man of His Word before that, and Valerie June bringing us back to 2017 Shakedown. My name's Stephanie, spending this Saturday morning with you. You can join us around this time tomorrow morning. 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
0: We've got local music up now from Allison Young, who's going to be playing a very fun show at the Blue Room on June 25th, doing a set of jazz songs specifically from the swing era. And I've seen her play before. Every performance is amazing. So very excited for this one. 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

That's new music from the Afghan Whigs on Lightning 100. That is called House of I. Kevin Morby before that, Javelin from the incredible new album Little Wide Open that I've genuinely been listening to like on a loop since it came out. That is definitely going to be the soundtrack for my summer. My name is Stephanie with you this Saturday morning, and now I got time for your lightning flashes for today, Saturday, May 30th. That's right. Today, out in Centennial Park, Musicians Corner is continuing with a free show. Amethyst Kia, Nordista Freeze, Zidane, Los Locos Tristes, and Tavier Mowry. That is going to be at noon today and free. Thurn Lindsley today. 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That's going to be 12:30 p.m. today at Thurn Lindsley. Tomorrow night at Thurn Lindsley, Sunday, May 31st, the Lightning 100's Nashville Sunday Night. We got Riz and the Believers with John Salloway and friends and Bella Garland. We'll be kicking off the music at 6:15 p.m. for this one, and the broadcast on air will start at 7. 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

0: Lightning 100. Alabama Shakes with their latest great song called American Dream. They are going to be out at this year's Bonnaroo Music and Arts Festival, which I was so happy I got to give away some tickets for this past Thursday. Iron and Wine, In Your Ocean before that. Fiona Apple with Sleep to Dream. And Geese with Cobra, also going to be playing at this year's Bonnaroo starting in less than 2 weeks now. It was 2 weeks from this past Thursday. My name is Stephanie, hanging here with you all Saturday morning, 6 till noon. Got some local music from one of our Music City Mayhem competitors coming up, Ducky Neptune. Another local from Jesse Balin. Then another local, Langhorne Slim. All coming up right after this on Lightning 100.
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Lightning 100, such a fun one from Caroline Rose. That is called Yip Yip Yow, newly released song, the one that's been part of the live set for a little over a decade now. But happy we finally got a version of that out we can listen to. And Caroline Rose doing a super cool series of shows, playing at independent venues only and putting tickets on sale with no ticketing fees. So all the money's going straight to the artists and the crews and, you know, none of the nonsense that we have to deal with sometimes. But there is going to be a Nashville show part of this series that is happening on July 14th. The venue's actually

0: 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My name's Stephanie. Daniel Donato's coming up. 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

0: Lightning 100, a short and sweet one from Greg Mendez. That is called Gentle Love from the brand new album Beautyland, which just came out yesterday. I actually got a little advance copy of that album, so I got to feature one of those songs last Monday on New Music Monday, our all new music show. But since that's out now as of yesterday, probably going to feature another song because they're all fantastic on this Mondays. Don't miss that show with me every Monday night, 8 until 9 p.m. And don't miss Greg Mendez's show here in Nashville. He'll be playing at the Blue Room Saturday, June 13th. Really looking forward to seeing him live. Freako before that, 7 Degrees, some Jason Isbell back there, 24 Frames. Don't forget, we got a chance for you to enter to win tickets to see Jason Isbell in the 400 unit twice out at Shoals Fest. That contest is open right now over at lightning100.com/ticket window. Jason Isbell in the 400 unit, Drive-By Truckers with Jason Isbell, SG Goodman, Jeff Tweedy, and more going to be playing in Florence, Alabama for Shoals Fest. Get yourself entered to win. That contest is open until June 8th, and you can enter every day until then if you want some extra chances in the contest. lightning100.com/ticket window. 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
0: 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This is Already Won on Lightning 100.

0: Lightning 100, that's our local artist of the week, Wilderness, with their song Kiss the Weeds. 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Gonna have a new episode today, 6 p.m. until 8 p.m., so don't miss out on 2 hours of all local music. 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Had another local before that, Joby Riccio with Love of the Song. My name's Stephanie with you this Saturday morning, just hanging around till noon, then I'm passing it off to Jason. He'll be taking over after that. We got Suki Waterhouse coming up, Arlo Parks, Hannah Jadagu, right after this short break on Lightning 100.
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0: Lightning 100, that's Old Crow Medicine Show, The Last American Waltz, featuring Molly Tuttle on that one. They'll be putting out their new album this Friday, June 5th, called Union Made. Mumford & Sons before that, some Florence and the Machine. My name is Stephanie. We got Brazen Cyrus coming up after the break, some Houndmouth from their upcoming new album, which will be out early in July, The Last Dinner Party, Mount Joy. Stick around, that's coming up in just a couple minutes on Lightning 100.
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Lightning 100, Red Clay Strays. That is Demons in Your Choir coming on their new album, Grateful, which is out this Friday, June 5th. Got a lot of albums coming out this week. And don't forget, they'll be headlining Bridgestone for two nights this fall, October 22nd and 23rd. Bridget Calls Me Baby before that, Slumber Party, Mount Joy, and Gigi Perez with a fantastic collaboration in the middle. My name's Stephanie, been hanging out with you since 6 this morning, but I am getting out of here. Jason's coming in to take over for your Saturday afternoon. Have a great rest of the day. I'll be back in to hang out tomorrow afternoon around 2. Right now, got one from Kacey Musgraves' new album. Here's Dry Spell on Lightning 100.

0: New music from Rostam here on Nashville's independent radio, Lightning 100. That's Back of a Truck. It's on the new album, American Stories. We heard from Snowcaps before that. It was Snail Mail, Peter, Bjorn, and John singing about the young folks. Cage the Elephant with Trouble. It is Jay with you here in studio. Thank you so much for making Lightning 100 part of your day. Hope everyone is having a great Saturday. I'll be with you till 6 o'clock this evening. Yes, that will include a brand new edition of Radio Lightning beginning at 5 p.m. as we're going to take a look and, more importantly, a listen back to great music released between 1990 and 2010. Later this hour, I've got music on the way from the Grateful Dead, J.D. McPherson, our 2026 Music City Mayhem Champions, Meadow Glade. 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

0: Music from Meadowglade here on a Lightning 100. Yes, that is Local Lightning, and they rode that song in part to a Music City Mayhem title. Yes, our reigning champs here in 2026. JD McPherson, before that with Sunshine Getaway, played Ripple by the Grateful Dead. Jalen and Gonda also in that set, title track to a brand new album, which will be out on Friday, Doctrine of Love. Of course, we got some new releases yesterday, including Paul McCartney's new album, where he collaborates with producer Andrew Watt. Also duets with Ringo Starr in one of the tunes on The Boys of Dungeon Lane. Philadelphia native Kurt Vile also put out a new album entitled Philadelphia's Been Good to Me. Violet Grohl, of course, the oldest daughter of Dave Grohl, makes her solo debut with Be Sweet to Me, which is out now. Neil Young and the Chrome Hearts also released As Time Explodes, which documents their 2025 tour. We've got a lot of events and shows happening here in Nashville because, I mean, it's Music City, right? Give me about 30 seconds. I'm going to come back with your lightning flash just telling you about some of those shows right here in Music City.
1: The industry wants you to ask for permission. Hooked wants you to take the stage and prove it. Welcome to the most unpredictable night in music, every Tuesday live at the 8th Room. 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You never know who will show up or what will happen. 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
1: Here are your lightning flashes for Saturday, May 30th, happening right now at Centennial Park. It's Musician's Corner. Tavier Mowry got things started at noon, and still to come, we'll see and hear Los Locos Tristes, Zidane, Nordista Freeze, and Amethyst Kia. That rolls through 6 o'clock this evening. 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At 3rd and Lindsley, right now, there is a backstage Nashville daytime hit songwriter show featuring Heidi Newfield, Clint Daniels, Ben Williams, and Will Bannister. That started at 12:30. So if you're in the neighborhood, just swing by 3rd and Lindsley. 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Bella Garland will take the stage at 6:15. Then the live broadcast right here on Lightning 100 begins at 7 o'clock. Lots of shows headed to Music City. 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And, you know, we're not far away from Bonnaroo, both, on the map and the fact that it's less than 2 weeks away. One of the headliners for this year's festival, Noah Kahan. Here's the title track to his new album, The Great Divide, on Lightning 100.

0: Lightning 100, new music from Michigander. Song's called Freaking Out. It's on a brand new album out at the end of July entitled Over Before You Know It. Temples with Jetstream Heart. Before that, they also have a new album coming out at the end of next month. June 26th, we'll get that new Temples album, Bliss. Also heard from Tom Petty and the Heartbreakers, from Susan Tedeschi, the latest from Jack White. Plenty of good stuff for you here on Nashville's Independent Radio. It is Jay with you here in studio, and hope everyone is having a great Saturday. I want to remind you that every Monday at 8 p.m., we have a show that's dedicated just to great new releases. Yes, it is New Music Monday. Stephanie is our host, and she keeps us up to date with the newest music from our favorite Lightning 100 artists, and usually has some new discoveries as well. This past week, we checked out new music from Bleachers, Blonde Shell. 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

That's new from The Strokes. That is Going Shopping from the forthcoming Reality Awaits here on Lightning 100. New album is out on June 26th. Heard Wilco before that. Also heard music from Hudson Freeman, the song If You Know Me. Yeah, we're getting pretty familiar with Hudson Freeman. Actually, Hudson Freeman opening for Jesse Wells in October out at the Pinnacle. You can find your tickets at thepinnaclenashville.com. And, well, I just said Jesse Wells, so let's listen to Jesse's song, Wheel, here on Lightning 100.

Yes, it's the little things. Yes, it's the little things that do us harm. I'm not a stranger.

0: Lightning 100, that's the new one from Kurt Vile. Chance to Bleed, it's on the brand new album Philadelphia's Been Good to Me, which just came out yesterday. We heard Cannon's latest before that from the new album Everything Glows. It was Starlight, Dr. Dog, and Led Zeppelin. Rolling back to Physical Graffiti for 10 Years Gone. Rolling forward, we're excited to be back at 3rd and Lindsley tomorrow night for Lightning 100's Nashville Sunday night. We got Riz and the Believers with John Salloway and friends, plus Bella Garland will play a pre-broadcast set beginning at 6:15, leading us right into summer. We've got some great shows coming to you on Sunday nights from 3rd and Lindsley. On June 7th, it's High Fade with Moga Family Band. E.G. 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

0: in a poem. Can't recall how it goes. I wrote it down in a book, I think.
1: That's new from King Tuff, another one from the brand new album Moo here on Lightning 100. The song's called Invisible Ink. Rainbow Kitten Surprise with their song Dang. Also heard from Cassius Culpepper, another one from his debut, Act One. It was Man of His Word, Pretenders, Drive-By Truckers in that set too with the song Outfit. That is from Decoration Day. And I would like to remind everyone that you've got a chance to enter to win tickets to Shoals Fest here in 2026. It's happening October 3rd and 4th down in Florence, Alabama. It's not that far of a drive. Jason Isbell and the 400 Unit will do a set each night. And on Saturday, October 3rd, Drive-By Truckers with Jason Isbell will be performing Decoration Day in its entirety. I will also see and hear SG Goodman, Steve Trash, Jeff Tweedy doing a solo set on October 4th, and Willow Avalon part of the lineup for this year's Shoals Fest. And you can enter to win 2 weekend passes right now. 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

0: Lightning 100, that's Asha Pulte and Say She with Power. We heard Arlo Parks, another one from the new album, the song Beams from Ambiguous Desire. Mickey Echo in there with Light the Way. Also heard the latest from Death Cab for Cutie. Got a new album coming out next Friday, which is June 5th, everyone. A new album's entitled I Built You a Tower. I played the song Riptides for you on this Saturday afternoon. It is Jason with you here in studio. Thank you for listening wherever you are out in Radio Land. Of course, 100.1 FM here in Middle Tennessee. 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You know, Father's Day is not far off. Even sooner than that, the deadline to enter your dad in Nashville's Funniest Dad Competition, which is happening out at Zany's Comedy Club. 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This Father's Day, you can also buy tickets to the show, again, happening on Father's Day. 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

0: Music from Courtney Marie Andrews here on Lightning 100. Released a new album entitled Valentine earlier this year. That's where we find that song, Hangman. It was Warren Haynes before that. Also heard Jimi Hendrix and the Cranberries. Raylan Baxter's latest, Albatross, and got that set rolling with new music from the Lemon Twigs. I just can't get over losing you. Jay with you here in studio at 5 o'clock. We'll do a brand new edition of Radio Lightning, focusing on the 1990s and the early aughts. Yeah, from 1990 to 2010, we'll use that 20-year range and play 60 minutes worth of music beginning at 5 o'clock. It's Radio Lightning. We do it every Saturday at 5. Great stuff lined up for you in between now and then, including the latest from Sam Fender and Olivia Dean. The new one from Johnny Blue Skies and the Dark Clouds. Local Lightning from Devin Gilfillian. The new one from Tedeschi Trucks Band. Right after this quick timeout, we'll come back with the headliner at The Truth on Halloween night right here in Nashville. Yes, music from Beck right after these words.
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0: Lightning 100, the latest from Tedeschi Trucks Band. It's the title track to the new album, Future Soul. Excited, Tedeschi Trucks Band are coming back to Nashville. I say that because, well, they were just here not too long ago, opening for the Eagles. They're doing two headlining shows at The Truth here in Nashville on Friday and Saturday, October 16th and 17th. Those tickets on sale right now at thetruthnashville.com. Music from Devin Gill Philly, and before that it was Hold On. That's on his new album, Time Will Tell. Johnny Blue Skies and the Dark Clouds with Situation on the new album, Mutiny After Midnight, and those tickets are on sale as well. Johnny Blue Skies and the Dark Clouds will be headlining Bridgestone Arena in the fall. Also heard from Royal Otis. Jay with you here in studio, and thank you so much for tuning in. We're going to start a brand new edition of Radio Lightning at the top of the hour. 60 minutes of music recorded and released between 1990 and 2010. In between now and then, I've got our local artist of the week, Wildermist, or a song, Kiss the Weeds, in just a few minutes. Also the latest from Jungle, some music from the Teskey Brothers, and right after this time out, music from Very Gently, Nashville's own Very Gently, featuring Rustin Kelly. We'll get to that right after this.
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0: That's our local artist of the week. New music from Wilderness here on Lightning 100. Song's called Kiss the Weeds. Alone Bellow before that with Then Came the Morning. Also played the new one from Jungle, as I promised I would. The song Carry On is from the forthcoming album Sunshine, which would be out in the middle of August. Also heard from Monrovia, the Teskey Brothers, and it was a local Lightning from Very Gently getting us rolling. The song called How It's Always Been. Quick time out. I'll be back in 60 seconds with your Lightning flashes, and then Radio Lightning starts at the top of the hour.
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0: Here are your lightning flashes for Saturday, May 30th, happening right now, actually getting ready to wrap up out at Centennial Park. It's Musician's Corner. Don't want to miss out on Amethyst Kia. Should be taking the stage right about now out at Centennial Park. Coming up later tonight at Exit Inn, it's Tyler Boone with Joey Myron. Doors at 7. Show starts at 8 o'clock tomorrow night. We are back at 3rd and Lindsley for Lightning 100's Nashville Sunday Night. Risen the Believers with John Salloway and friends and Bella Garland. 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
1: 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My name is Jason. Thank you so much for joining me for this edition of the show. And we're going to go back to the 90s and the early 2000s. See how many songs I can fit into the next 60 minutes. Let's go back to 1991. Many great albums released in the year 1991. Among them, Pearl Jam's debut 10. That's where we find Even Flow kicking off Radio Lightning here on Lightning 100.

0: Radio Lightning with STP from late in the 90s, but from the album number 4, which we got 1999. First track on the album, song's called Down. It was Guns N' Roses from the early 90s. In fact, looks like I ended up playing 3 songs to lead off the show, all from 1991. From Use Your Illusion 2, it was 14 Years by GNR. Chili Peppers from Blood Sugar Sex Magik did Give It Away. And Pearl Jam from their debut 10, also released in 1991. Played some Even Flow. Yes, that means I have not yet gotten to the 2000s from 2000 to 2010, but I will remedy that right after this quick timeout.
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0: And back to our playlist of music released in the 1990s and early 2000s. So we've covered the first part of the 90s with the first part of the show. It was late 90s, actually, 1997, right around that time that back then us Soundgarden fans were very upset about the fact that they had decided to break up. A few years later, we were pretty broken up too about the breakup of Rage Against the Machine. And then right around 2002, it started to come together. Chris Cornell was like, you know, I could use a band. And the guys in Rage Against the Machine was like, yeah, you know what? We could use a singer. They released their debut in 2002. We're going to go to their second album, Out of Exile, released in 2005. It's Audio Slave and Be Yourself on Radio Lightning.

Radio Lightning with the Black Crows and Stare at Cole. That is the final track on the debut album, which we got back in 1990. The Boss, yes, played some Springsteen for you from Lucky Town, which came out in 1992. We played Better Days, got it rolling with Audio Slave from the 2005 Out of Exile release, and Be Yourself. Yes, it is a 90s and 2000s, early 2000s, I should say, edition of Radio Lightning. So right now we will take it back to 2007. That is when Foo Fighters released Echoes, Silence, Patience, and Grace. Here's The Pretender on Radio Lightning.

Alice in Chains here on Radio Lightning. What the hell have I? That was released in 1993. It was on the Last Action Hero soundtrack, which there was a lot of ballyhoo. I remember the movie, seeing the previews, and everybody thought it was going to be another blockbuster with Arnold Schwarzenegger. Didn't do too well at the box office, but it's a great soundtrack. It's also available, that song, available on Nothing Safe, the Best of the Box, which Alice in Chains put out in the late 90s. From 2010's Mojo, it was Tom Petty and the Heartbreakers with I Should Have Known It, and got that set rolling with Foo Fighters from Echoes, Silence, Patience, and Grace, vintage 2007 for The Pretender. Now let's go back to 2001. That is when Aerosmith released Just Push Play. Here's Jaded on Radio Lightning.

Muse here on Radio Lightning from 2009. The Resistance was the album. The song is Uprising. 2001 is when Aerosmith released Just Push Play. I played Jaded from that album. And this has been a 1990s and early 2000s edition of Radio Lightning. Thank you so much for joining me. My name's Jason. I've got room for one more tune, but always appreciate you spending part of your day with us here on Nashville's Independent Radio. And we do this program, Radio Lightning, every Saturday at 5 o'clock. Looking forward to next week's show, but right now we're going to go back to the early 90s, and specifically 1991. One more time for some Van Halen. Here's Runaround on Radio Lightning.

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1: Let's talk about Ed Clark. Ed Clark was a photographer, and before all was said and done, Ed Clark will be known all over the world, but he was born here in Nashville in 1911, and he got way into photography as a kid. He was a student over at Hume Fogg, but he actually left to go to work at the Tennessean as a photographer's assistant, and he was once asked how he got that job so young, and he replied, "Well, I lied." Now, there was a steep learning curve for young Ed Clark. He told the story once that he was covering a parade and used too much flash powder and almost blew himself off the roof. But he would learn, and he would go on to serve as staff photographer. And over time, he attracted the attention of this new magazine called Life. And Life was going to be using a lot of pictures. So in 1936, he started working for Life magazine as a stringer. And a stringer is like another way of saying a freelancer. A lot of folks used to get started that way. Hunter S. Thompson was a stringer, Phil Donahue, Peter Parker. So an opportunity here in Tennessee came along in 1942 when Sergeant Alvin York, World War I hero Alvin York, he went to Pell-Mell to register for the old man's draft, and Ed Clark was there to take the pictures. And even though Alvin York was well into his 50s at that point, he was still Alvin York. He was still kind of a big deal. And the pictures that Ed Clark took of Alvin York impressed Life magazine so much, they invited him up to New York. They wanted to bring him on as a staff photographer for Life. But here is a great reason to love Ed Clark. He was a Nashville guy. Life magazine offered him a contract, and he told them, "I'll work for you in Tennessee, and I'll go wherever you want me to go. But I got two small boys, and I don't want to bring them up in Manhattan." That's amazing. And at first they said, "You know, we don't have people who work in Tennessee, and we're not starting now." And Ed said, "All right, fine." But over time, Ed Clark made himself undeniable. And after seeing all the work that he had done, they eventually gave up and said, "You can work in Nashville as long as you're working for us." During World War II, he covered the home front. And after the war, he was a correspondent in Europe. He covered the Nuremberg trials, did Ed Clark. Throughout the 50s and 60s, his work took him to Hollywood. Well, it really took him all over the world. He photographed six presidents. He was the only photographer invited to the wedding reception of Humphrey Bogart and Lauren Bacall. And in 1955, he was invited to photograph Russia, which it was the first time a Western photographer had gotten that invitation in about 30 years. And sadly, Ed Clark passed away in Sarasota in January of 2000. But I was putting this together, and I spent a lot of time online just looking at the pictures and the work of Ed Clark. And a lot of the stuff that he did, 80 years ago? I mean, it still looks amazing. And if you're not familiar, I would highly recommend poke around and look at some of the pictures that Ed Clark took. And as you're looking at the work of Ed Clark, maybe it's a nice reminder that all of our pictures maybe shouldn't be taken with the same gizmo that we use to get our Flamin' Hot Cheetos delivered. It's 615 Saturday.

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There's Joy Alotakun with some brand new music getting us going here this Saturday. That song is called Zombie. Good evening. Welcome. My name is Casey. Hope we find you happy and healthy and ready for 2 hours of local lightning. A lot of your stuff coming up. Sure. A lot of music from lightning100.com/the615. And then a bunch of other stuff. And then next hour, we'll hear our local artist of the week. Between now and then, just this hour alone, I know we're going to hear from Katie Pruitt, Arts Fishing Club. You know, Howdy lives here now. And right now, the latest one from Moody Judy. Let's hear Little Blue House on 615 Saturday on Nashville's independent radio, Lightning 100.

0: 615 Saturday on Nashville's independent radio, Lightning 100, Multi-Ultra. That's a new one that's called Big Mistakes, Almost AM. Before that, paying a little lip service, and My Name is Casey. Coming up on Sunday, we are back at 3rd and Lindsley, Lightning 100's Nashville Sunday night. 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Risen the Believers, they were here hanging out with Dan a little earlier this week, just like John Salloway and friends. And coming up this week, if you get to 3rd and Lindsley, at 6:15, there is a special pre-broadcast set. 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

615 Saturday on Nashville's independent radio, Lightning 100, and Try is the name of that one. The latest one from Howdy. 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

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New music there. That's one called Souvenir from Hell, and it was John Condit and the Come Down before that, doing called Shooting Star. That came to lightning100.com/615. New music from Katie Pruitt, Never Ever Ever a Bad Thing. Let's hear one right now called Same Boat, 615 Saturday. It's on Lightning 100.

0: 615 Saturday on Nashville's Independent Radio, Lightning 100. Clock's in about 5 minutes, and honestly, if that Jared Walker song wanted to go another like minute or two or seven, I could get into that. Cordova Street Blues, the name of that one. It was Matty Hicks before that. We heard I Don't Know You, That's My Purse, and Eva Cassell in before that. My name is Casey, and somehow we are just about to the midway point this evening. Coming up in hour number two, I know we're going to hear Jacob Perleone, and we've got a new one from Striking Matches, and we're going to open up our second hour with some new Striking Matches in just a few minutes. Let's do these, and then we'll come right back, and we will enjoy the latest from Aaron Lee Tashjian. It's usually a pretty easy thing to do, and we'll do it next on 615 Saturday.
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